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Like gravity, I'm running faster than everyone. If I get caught, big money, I'm gonna be spending sun. 8 cans, a bit of the plot thickens. Put my rucksack on the front to get the pain quicker. It's all about efficiency.

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So I turned to the next, pressed the burden on them. 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Tables turn, I'm pulling out, we had a date confirmed, but to me that's a

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I could say, you know what, I messed up. 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But when you don't know, yeah, it's a problem. And that's what she's saying. That, look, if you want to talk now, yeah, I might just say emotional things. Yeah. I might not mean it or whatever, but it's your decision. Like, if you want it now, then. And to me, that used to be annoying. Like, so what you're basically saying, like, I'm busting you.

I can easily feel myself slipping and slipping more and more waves. 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Nobody but you and me. We've got it together, baby.

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0: 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Super educated, I'm smarter than Spock, Spock. 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
2: 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Sweet Loretta Fat. She thought she was a cleaner, but she was a frying pan. Yeah, the picture. The picker. The picks of the fingers, great. Okay.